Beth Orton, thinking about tomorrow. Well, if you're thinking about tomorrow and the weekend, I hope you have a really good one. If I move quickly, I just may fit in about three more songs before I take my leave of you. And considering there's been so much going on just recently, I think I'm about to dive below the radar now with a wonderful, powerful song for Breathing Space.

Panic Room with Bitches Crystal just about brings the programme to a close for another Friday. Until I see you again, from myself, Mandy, hope you have a wonderful weekend. And this seems a very appropriate song to finish with, from Darl Williams, because as we're all looking forward to the bank holiday, I might want to turn over a new leaf. So it may be farewell to the old me. Until the next time, from myself, Mandy, bye-bye now.

0: on AM locally and online everywhere. 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

0: Oh, vas dis, Les.
1: Oh, yeah.
0: Wishbone Ash. That was the title, Vas Dis. From the album Pilgrimage.
1: Wow, great album.
0: Now we're going
1: to. Great band.
0: Yeah, now we're going to play some Caravan. The album In the Land of Grime Pink was released.
1: April 71. Yeah, it's 49 years.
0: And I think you said it was the 20th of April in 1971.
1: Yeah, that's right, yeah.
0: That is my birthday. I was 16 on that day. What a great age to be when Caravan, when In the Land of Grime Pink was released, eh, gosh.
1: Yes.
0: We're going to play 9 Feet Underground, the longest track on the album. Takes up all of side two, or it did take up all of side two of the original album. But here we're playing it from the 2011, Stephen Wilson alternate mix of 9 Feet Underground.
1: Yeah.
0: Are we all ready with our joysticks? And our...
1: hey, man.
0: The curtains are all closed. We've got our Afghan coats laid upon the floor, man. And we're sitting. if only we could sit
1: horizontally.
0: Yes, I was going to say, if only we could sit cross-legged. I don't think my ankles have seen my bottom for a few years.
1: No.

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1: Wow, yeah.
0: Are you still in the land of Grey?
1: We're still here.
0: I think we're very much in the land of Grey and Pink nowadays, Les.
1: What a cracking album.
0: Yeah, Caravan. Released, unbelievably, on my 16th birthday in 1971. Gosh, they don't make them like that nowadays, do they? That was 9 Feet Underground. We're going to play another really... we're going to play... yes, it's where we're destined. If we're not...
1: one thing you'll often hear is... there is talking in Morse, which comes from the first track on that album called Golf Girl.
0: Let us play that track now.
1: Yes, let's play it.
0: With some Morse in it.
1: Da-dee-da-da, da-dee-da-da, da-dee-da-da.

0: Her name was Pat, and we sat under a tree. She gave me three kisses, and we spoke in Morse. The best relationships are via Morse, aren't they, Les?
1: No.
0: That was Caravan. You see, this is the kind of radio show where we just play it. It's like a stair carpet that's not been rolled out yet. We've got an empty staircase with a carpet to lay on it. Does that sound like a reasonable analogy?
1: Even if it was scripted, we wouldn't key to it.
2: No. Crispy. Radio Seagull.
0: Morse in records. There have been many of them. Here's one I don't think you've perhaps heard before, Les. This is Klaatu. It's called Sub Rosa Subway. There's an awful lot of Morse. I don't think you're going to catch this. It comes in about 3 minutes' time. And there is still time to play Close to the Edge, and we will get there.
1: Good,
0: with Yes.
1: We'll do that.

0: the background. It is that great track from Yes, Close to the Edge. Tell us more about Yes, Les.
1: We went to see them a couple of years ago in Leicester, and they did this whole album. It was just a wonderful, wonderful performance. One of the, for me, it's my best album, I think.
0: Yeah, yeah. I know I went to see them at Boston. Don't know if they got as far as Close to the Edge.
1: Yes, so I saw them there as well.
0: Yeah, yeah. This is Yes, Close

0: towardtheunknownregion.com.
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